You had the cards, I must admit. You were awful smart. The awful truth is awful sad, I must admit.

She wants to play with the toys a while. And school's out early, and soon we'll be learning. And the lesson today is how to